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more West Virginia towns we love. Helener, Scott Depot, and Penn. Every girl in this town. 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
1: Every year, the American College of Sports Medicine compiles data 100 of the largest cities in the United States to create its very own ranking of the fittest cities in the country. Now, the ACSM is a little bit different. 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And for the eighth year in a row, Arlington, Virginia took the top spot overall. Now, in that same time period, Pascagoula, Mississippi was nowhere to be seen.
0: Rowdy Yates and Riding with Rowdy.
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0: 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From the Walker, Chrysler, Dodge, Jeep, and Ram of Hurricane Studios. 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
1: AI in the workplace is far more entrenched than you would imagine. But can you imagine being interviewed by an AI interface instead of a face-to-face? Well, that is happening, but I have a feeling it's about to come to a screeching halt. 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
1: So do you think senior management is safe from being replaced by AI? They are not. But the AI hiring models that are put in place at some of the most advanced tech giants needs a little help. A guy named Jerry Lee tried an experiment. He created a fake persona, made up a fake resume, and he listed some of the most outlandish achievements and accomplishments, like successfully raising the average coffee break time by 300%. He used a picture of his dog on many of the online applications, and he listed skills like adult entertainment and arson as some of his positive attributes. So how did that work out? Well, he got 29 job offers, including one from Amazon and one from Google. Now, had this been a real human that was doing the hiring, I think they would have seen through this right off the bat. For the name on his resume was Kisma Nuts.
0: Riding with the Rowdy.
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1: Move over, Starbucks. Deaf cafes are here and they are a hit. So what are they? Well, they're a place to have candid, informal conversations about mortality. See, they aim to break the social taboo surrounding death by providing a safe place for strangers to share stories and near-death experiences and ask end-of-life questions. And this is more than just a passing fad, y'all. There are over 20,000 locations across 93 countries, including 11,000 of them here in the United States. I wonder where. So what makes them work? Well, operators say the open discussions can significantly reduce death-related anxiety, build community resilience, and even encourage practical end-of-life planning. But they are probably not the place you would want to hit up with your friends for happy hour after work.
0: It's Writin' with Rowdy.
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0: didn't think it was cells that caused men to go bald. I thought all this time it was children.
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0: 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So what's the secret to longevity in the car business? Well, if you ask Gene and Ryan, they're going to tell you that it's pretty simple. You see, that's because they built their business the old-fashioned way, by making friends. There are no gimmicks or games at Walker, just honest, fair deals. Like right now, you can take up to $11,000 off MSRP on a new Ram 1500, and then finance it at just 2.9% APR for 72 months for qualified buyers. And that's just one of the great deals that you're going to find during their 10th anniversary sale that's going on right now. As a matter of fact, they have marked down vehicles all across the lot to celebrate their first of many decades in business. So take that short 20-minute drive from Charleston or Huntington to Walker Chrysler Dodge Jeep Ram, just off the Hurricane exit of I-64. Walker Chrysler Dodge Jeep Ram, making friends one deal at a time.
1: Hey neighbor, I'm Susan Kasdorf and I'm running for mayor of South Charleston. My family are Mountaineers and South Charleston is in my blood and in my heart. 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I know that together we can make South Charleston the best that it can.

0: On May 12th, I hope that you will vote for me, Susan Kasdorf, leadership that listens. Paid for by Friends of Susan Kasdorf.
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1: Before we go, this is something that is going to hit Gen Xers right where they live. The co-founder of The Gap, Doris Fisher, passed away over the weekend. She was 94 years old. It was Fisher and her late husband that first opened The Gap in San Francisco way back in 1969. Interesting concept. They sold Levi's jeans, records, and cassette tapes. Of course, these days we call that a thrift store.
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0: 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That's Montgomery Gentry. I'm Rob Rio. Thank you so much for loving your country with me. Two winning opportunities again this morning. Just after 8, I will have the next keyword for Strummin' and Strollin' Music City, driven by Capital Ford. It's your chance to head to Nashville. Airfare, hotel, tickets to the Grand Ole Opry, a food walking tour in Music City. 3 keywords every weekday. That's 3 chances for you to be strummin' and strollin' in Music City. The next one comes up just after 8, but at 7:20. So before that, we've got one last round of What's Your Name for tickets to see Alison Krauss at the Coliseum on Saturday the 16th. One musical collaborator left. I'll give you 3 clues. You'll give me the name of that act, and you could be headed to the show. What's Your Name at 7:20? Strummin' and Strollin' to Music City, keyword just after 8. 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
1: 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We are up real early and going behind the boss's back. I'm Ron Briel, and we are moving north of the border to celebrate Clarence Eugene Snow, born in Brooklyn, Nova Scotia, Canada, May 9th, 1914, the fifth of six children, during a time after the Great War when most of North America was experiencing great prosperity. His family was mostly destitute. His parents' divorce had a lot to do with that. When he was eight, he was sent to live with a very abusive grandmother, but his family did get back together when his mom remarried. His mom had been an accomplished singer, as he described her, and played piano for the silent films at the area movie theater. His mom ordered a Hawaiian steel guitar, which she held almost sacrosanct until she discovered just how well her son could play it. When he was 16, he got a job as a flunky on a fishing boat. That was an actual title, basically a cabin boy. That's where he started listening to country music radio while on shipboard. A storm in 1930, though, led him to quit being on the open sea altogether. Never went out again after a night when 132 sailors died. He felt spared by a change in wind. And so he focused mostly on his music career for the next several years, taking odd jobs to feed that habit. It wasn't until 1949 that he made his way to Nashville. An appearance on the Grand Ole Opry in 1950 catapulted him to stardom with a song that would spend 21 weeks on top of the chart. He was managed by Colonel Tom Parker for a time, to whom he introduced Elvis Presley. Parker would steal Elvis as a client, but not before Snow would encourage the Grand Ole Opry to have a young Elvis perform there in 1954. He would be made a member of the Country Music Hall of Fame in 1979 after seven number one hits and 34 top tens. He would die at the age of 85 in December of 1999 after developing respiratory issues only a couple years after he retired from performing. That song that spent nearly half a year on top of the country chart.

Travis Tritt up real early on Superstar Country 96.1 KWS, and we went behind the bosses back to honor the yodeling ranger. Hank Snow, born 112 years ago tomorrow, spent an astonishing 21 weeks at number one on the country chart in 1950 with I'm Moving On. Hank died at the age of 85 in December 1999. The Country Music Hall of Famer had only recently retired from live performing. Would you go with me and Josh Turner up real early on Superstar Country 96.1 KWS? Would you?

0: Knee Deep with the Zach Brown Band and Jimmy Buffett up real early on Superstar Country 96.1 KWS. I'll be wrist deep in barbecue sauce again later today at Rib Fest. I'm Ron Briel. Thank you so much for loving your country with me. 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I will see you lunchtime today, noon until 2, but Rib Fest goes through Sunday in Marmette, Ben Morris Football Stadium with Superstar Country 96.1 KWS.
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0: 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I'm Rob Real. Thank you so much for loving your country with me. Headed to Memphis and going international. Going back to Ribfest, noon until 2 today. Ben Morris Field, Ian Marmette, Truck Norris, and I will be there for all the deliciousness, world-class barbecue rib vendors, amusement rides, and petting zoo for the youngins. Lots of live music through Sunday as well. It's Ribfest at Ben Morris Field in Marmette. I'll see you there lunchtime, noon until 2. And it is Mother's Day on Sunday. 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

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A mostly sunny day with a high of 73. It's a 42 right now. I'm Rob Reel. Thank you so much for loving your country with me. We want you strumming and strolling in Music City with Capital Ford. First keyword of the day comes just after 8. We've got three of them every single weekday in May. So if

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You know, I like to reward the earliest of the up real early birds. 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I'm Rob Rio. Thank you so much for loving your country with me. Mostly sunny, 73 today. It's Jackie Robinson, 42 right now. So I drop hints from time to time on the answers to the games we play. 7:20, it's one more round, one last round of What's Your Name for Allison Krauss tickets. She's going to be at the Charleston Coliseum on Saturday the 16th, so a week from tomorrow. And yes, I drop hints here and there. It's another musical collaborator for the answer. And so the ones we've already used this week are Vince Gill, Brad Paisley, Shenandoah, and Robert Plant. So cross all of those off. We will get to her number one collaborator at 7:20. There's your hint I just dropped. Go ahead and pick that up. 7:20, we play What's Your Name for one last pair of Allison Krauss tickets with your free

0: I'm Dr. Steven Eschenauer, Eagle Scout, Army Colonel, emergency physician, and a father of six, including four by adoption. Because in West Virginia, we take care of our own. I've spent my life serving, in uniform, in the ER, and on the farm. Now I'm ready to serve in the state Senate, fighting for better health care, real jobs, and the conservative values.
1: 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As Vice Mayor and Municipal Judge, I've built a record of real leadership. Utility rates are too high, and I'm the only candidate with the

0: King George and the Big One up real early on Superstar Country 96.1 KWS. I'm Rob Rio. Thank you so much for loving your country with me. A mostly sunny day with a high of 73. It is 42 right now, about an hour away from the first keyword of the day. Strumming and strolling in Music City with Capital Mitsubishi. 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
3: My husband, Kirk, was raised in a coal camp. We've been married for 51 years.
4: That's Becky Kirkpatrick. Becky is married to Judge Kirkpatrick, who's running for our Supreme Court.
3: Everyone calls him Kirk, and he's the hardest working person you'll ever meet. The most honest, too.
4: Judge Kirkpatrick is the most experienced candidate for our Supreme Court. Kirkpatrick has a record of tough sentencing on criminals convicted of the worst crimes. But Judge Kirkpatrick is also compassionate. His drug court saved countless young lives.
3: Kirk and I have raised two sons, and we have two grandchildren. If there's one lesson they'll learn from Kirk, it's to treat everybody with dignity and respect.
4: Judge Kirkpatrick is tough, honest, and fair.
3: I'm Becky Kirkpatrick, and I hope you will join me in supporting my husband.

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1: 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Disaster's not the end of the world with Rainbow Restoration. Mostly sunny today with a high of 73, cloudy at 54 overnight. Partly sunny, 74 tomorrow. Increasing clouds with some afternoon showers developing on Sunday, high 78. A few clouds come Monday and 66. The latest news, weather, and more for the Mountain State is always at WVMetroNews.com. 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

their claws. 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

0: Mama Knows Shenandoah was the correct answer yesterday. And What's Your Name for Alison Krauss tickets up real early on your free concert station, Superstar Country 96.1 KWS. 710, I'm Ron Real. Thank you so much for loving your country with me. Mostly sunny, 73 today. Perfect weather for day two of Ribfest in Marmette. Ben Morris Field. Truck Norris and I will be there from noon until 2. Look for me with barbecue sauce slathered all over my face again. Petting zoo for the youngins, amusement rides, of course, lots of world-class rib vendors and live music all weekend long. Rib Fest in Marmette at Ben Morris Field continues through Sunday. We will get back to playing What's Your Name for Alison Krauss tickets. We have already used Shenandoah, Brad Paisley, Vince Gill, and Robert Plant. Those are the collaborators already answered. There'll be one more. It's the number one collaborator with Alison and someone else. For we'll get you those tickets next Saturday night at Charleston Coliseum. 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

0: 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A rock-solid fiscal conservative, Chris Pritt has voted against every single tax increase at the Capitol. And as inflation drives the cost of everything up, Chris Pritt has fought to lower property taxes to protect our wallets and bring hardworking families some relief. 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Pro-gun, because the Second Amendment is a constitutional right. Pro-Trump, because the MAGA movement is finally putting America first, crushing the woke transgender DEI left, and securing the border to keep our communities safe from illegals and the drugs and crime that come with them. On Tuesday, May 12th, in the Republican primary, vote for rock-solid pro-Trump conservative Chris Pritt for state senate.
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1: Well, I know it said you had time to think about it. Looks like to me you're feeling kind of crowded. You're not

John Michael Montgomery says, I can love you like that. Up real early on Superstar Country 96.1 KWS. Lots of sunshine today and a high of 73. It is 43 right now, and it is time for us to play one more time. What's your name? I have one last pair of Alison Krauss tickets for her show next Saturday night, week from tomorrow, Charleston Coliseum. Give me caller 6-304-344-9696. I will give you three clues toward one more of her collaborators. Get it correct, and you're headed to the show next weekend.

0: Only four country superstars to have charted in seven different decades, beginning with That Crazy Feeling in 1958. Clue number two, your last chart appearance came in 2013 with one of the other artists to make it seven different decades on the Billboard chart. One of your frequent duet partners, Dolly Parton. And clue number three, the last of your 21 number ones is the only number one for Allison and for Billy Dean. When you all got together for this week's chart topper in 2000, Buy Me a Rose. What's your name? Caller 6 304-344 9696. Allison Krauss tickets on the line. 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

0: favorite memory is that unforgettable, luminous smile the night we met. It's Merle Haggard, up real early on Superstar Country 96.1 KWS. Mostly sunny, 73 today, sounds about perfect. Richard Petty, 43 right now. I'm Ron Brio. Thank you so much for loving your country with your free concert station. Last pair of Alison Krauss tickets. We're playing What's Your Name? Hello, 96.1 KWS. Who is this?
1: This is Brian.
0: Brian, are you ready to play What's Your Name for my last pair of Alison Krauss tickets?
1: I think so.
0: All right, let me give you the three clues. Clue number one, you are one of only four country superstars to have charted in seven different decades, beginning in 1958 with That Crazy Feeling. Clue number two, your last chart appearance came with one of your old friends, another one of those seven-decade superstars, in 2013, that frequent duet partner, Dolly Parton. And clue number three, your final of 21 number ones is the only number one for Allison and for Billy Dean when you all teamed up for the number one song this week in 2000, Buy Me a Rose. Brian, what's your name?
1: Is it Kenny Rogers?
0: It is Kenny Rogers, and you are going to see Allison.
1: Excellent.
0: It's a different game and a different concert next week. Gary Allen and Three's Company will play at 7:20 Monday morning when you get up real early with your

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Don't close your eyes. I know you've been sitting there comfortably in the parking lot, but you got to go into work. It's a Keith Whitley up real early at Superstar Country at 86.1 KWS. A mostly sunny, beautiful day with a high of 73. It's 43 right now. I'm Ron Brio. Thank you so much for loving your country with me. Happy, happy birthday to Anita Gear, celebrating today. Tomorrow, it's the big 1-3 for Liam Woodrum. Liam turning into a teenager tomorrow, so happy birthday to you, and well, mercy to everybody around, because we know what the teen years can be like. We'll get to the rest of those birthdays and anniversaries. Three real big headlines, some beach, a ball,

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8: My husband, Kirk, was raised in a coal camp. We've been married for 51 years.
9: That's Becky Kirkpatrick. Becky is married to Judge Kirkpatrick, who's running for our Supreme Court.
8: Everyone calls him Kirk, and he's the hardest working person you'll ever meet. The most honest, too.
9: Judge Kirkpatrick is the most experienced candidate for our Supreme Court. 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

0: As we get to this weekend's celebrity birthdays, love did not keep them together. They divorced in 2014, and then he died in 2019. But Tony Tennille of The Captain and Tennille is 86 today. Philip Bailey from Earth, Wind & Fire, 75. Alex Van Halen, drummer of the namesake band, 73. Actor David Keith is 72. Football coach turned analyst Bill Cowher is 69. Half Pint Melissa Gilbert, 62 today. Singer Enrique Iglesias, let me be your hero, is 51. Actor Donald Gleason, 43. Coca-Cola turns 140 today. Oh, and in country music, Little Texas drummer Del Grey is 58. For tomorrow, TV creator, well, movie creator too, James L. Brooks will be 89. Created The Simpsons, As Good As It Gets, that Best Picture winner, and a whole lot of other broadcast news. Singer Tommy Rowe will be 84. Actress Candace Bergen turns 80 tomorrow. Singer Billy Joel, 77. Actress Allie Mills, the mom from The Wonder Years, 75. Actress Rosario Dawson will be 47. And in country music, Mike Meyerson of the one-hit wonder Heartland will be 55. If you are celebrating your big day, happy, happy, and best of health and luck in your new year. 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
0: 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Disaster's not the end of the world with Rainbow Restoration. Mostly sunny today with a high of 73, cloudy at 54 overnight. Partly sunny, 74 tomorrow. Increasing clouds with some afternoon showers developing on Sunday, high 78. A few clouds come Monday and 66. The latest news, weather, and more for the Mountain State is always at WVMetroNews.com. 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

How has it been 3 years since Joe DeMessina came to visit for the Charleston Sternwheel Regatta? It's been, well, 30 years since her very first single, Heads Carolina Tails California, was making the top 10 this week in 1996. I'm Rob Real. Thank you so much for loving your country. Up real early with me on Superstar Country 96.1 KWS. Mostly sunny, 73 today. It is 46 right now, and another redhead is coming to Regatta. We're going to hear her sang for us. But first things first, Ribfest, Marmette, Ben Morris Field today, noon until 2. Truck Norris and I will be there kicking off another delicious day of world-class rib vendors and live music and the amusement rides and the petting zoo for the youngins and a whole bunch of fun at Ben Morris Field in Marmette, Rib Fest through Mother's Day on Sunday. I hear moms get in free on Sunday. You may want to check

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4: My husband, Kirk, was raised in a coal camp. We've been married for 51 years.
5: That's Becky Kirkpatrick. Becky is married to Judge Kirkpatrick, who's running for our Supreme Court.
4: Everyone calls him Kirk, and he's the hardest working person you'll ever meet. The most honest, too.
5: Judge Kirkpatrick is the most experienced candidate for our Supreme Court. Kirkpatrick has a record of tough sentencing on criminals convicted of the worst crimes. But Judge Kirkpatrick is also compassionate. 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
5: Judge Kirkpatrick is tough, honest, and fair.
4: I'm Becky Kirkpatrick, and I hope you will join me in supporting my husband, Judge Kirkpatrick, for our Supreme Court. I promise he won't let us down.
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A pluperfect day in store. Mostly sunny with a high of 73. It is 46 right now. I'm Rob Real. Thank you so much for loving your country with me. Would you like airfare and hotel?

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A real good question for BJ Thomas up real early on Superstar Country 96.1 KWS. Whatever happened to old-fashioned love? Please go to Facebook and Instagram. Extra special real good question today. With Mother's Day on Sunday, I want to know the best thing about your mom and share it with the world. And if you've still got your mom, bless you, and make sure you share it with mom too. I'm Rob Real. Thank you so much for loving your country with me. Mostly sunny, 73 today. We're at 46 right now. And come Monday, it'll be all right. I know you don't want to think about Monday, especially on Friday, but here's why. Another concert, another game, another round of free tickets. Gary Allen will be here a week from tonight at the Coliseum. So all next week at 7:20, we are going to play Three's Company for Gary Allen tickets. That's the one where I give you three things. You tell me the common thread among them, and you will be going to the show. 7:20 Monday morning, your first chance at Gary Allen tickets up real early with your free concerts.

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0: Bruno Mars on this morning's keyword for strumming and strolling in Nashville with Capital Ford up real early on Superstar Country 96.1 KWS. That's George Strait. She'll leave you with a smile. Lots of sunshine. Beautiful day in store. 73 this afternoon. 51 right now. I'm Rob Real. Thank you so much for loving your country with me. Want to see you at Ribfest lunchtime today. Noon until 2. Ben Morris Field in Marmette is where I will be. You could be in Nashville. Hotel, airfare, Grand Ole Opry, food walking tour. It's all part of strumming and strolling in Nashville with Capital Mitsubishi. The key word this time around is band. B-A-N-D. 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
1: 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And it is Military Family Day. Tomorrow is Alphabet Magnet and Guernsey Liberation Day, Lost Sock Memorial Day, RIP, Butterscotch Brownie and Moscato Day, Sleepover, Archery, Pet Mom and Babysitter Day, World Fair Trade, Train, Windmill and World Belly Dance Day. 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And tomorrow is Stay Up All Night. Sunday, Mother Ocean, Shrimp, and Ship Via Rail Day. Sunday is Clean Your Room Day, World Lupus, and Golf Day. It's Washington State Day, again, a couple of times my home. Small Business Day on Sunday, Lipid Day. And then these two, I think, go together. Sunday is Trust Your Intuition Day. And, of course, it's Mother's Day. Those are your reasons to celebrate. 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

I understand Lori Morgan is up real early on Superstar Country 96.1 KWS. I'm Rob Real. Thank you so much for loving your country with me. Country boys, a best friend, back roads and a Birmingham. Plus a coffee break classic after the boogie-woogie fiddle country blues. It's the CDB on 96.1 KWS.

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1: My husband, Kirk, was raised in a coal camp. We've been married for 51 years.
2: That's Becky Kirkpatrick. Becky is married to Judge Kirkpatrick, who's running for our Supreme Court.
1: Everyone calls him Kirk, and he's the hardest working person you'll ever meet. The most honest, too.
2: Judge Kirkpatrick is the most experienced candidate for our Supreme Court. Kirkpatrick has a record of tough sentencing on criminals convicted of the worst crimes. But Judge Kirkpatrick is also compassionate. His drug court saved countless young lives.
1: Kirk and I have raised two sons, and we have two grandchildren. If there's one lesson they'll learn from Kirk, it's to treat everybody with dignity and respect.
2: Judge Kirkpatrick is tough, honest, and fair.
1: I'm Becky Kirkpatrick, and I hope you will join me in supporting my husband, Judge
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3: In 1984, the world watched in awe as a tiny gymnast from Fairmont defied gravity. Mary Lou Retton became the first American woman to win the all-around Olympic gold, scoring perfect tens. She showed the world that giants come from West Virginia, and we always stick the landing. West Virginia, reaching new heights.
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And it's got the in it. It can be a challenge doing what I do from time to time. This was one of the easier ones. A 6-week chart topper in 2001 for Brooks and Dunn. Frequently just called that Rose Tattoo song. Ain't Nothing About You is the title to the Coffee Break Classic. 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

Toby's American Ride up real early on Superstar Catch Read 96.1 KWS, and I made reference to a different Toby Keith song and talking about the Coffee Break Classic, how sometimes folks don't quite home in on what the proper title is. Ain't Nothing About You from Brooks and Dunn, a 6-week number one from 2001. Many folks just call it the Rose Tattoo song. I know which one you mean. Keith Whitley's breakout hit, Miami, Miami, up real early now on Superstar Country 96.1 KWS.

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Angel has picked up a new hobby in her 50s. She's painting now. That's Tracy Lawrence up real early on Superstar Country 96.1 KWS. I'm Rob Rio. Thank you so much for loving your country with me. Best of health and luck until we get together again. Perhaps that will be lunchtime in Marmette. Noon until 2. It's Rib Fest at Ben Morris Football Stadium. Otherwise, let's gather around the radio 6 until 10 tomorrow morning for a Superstar weekend. And we'll get up real early Monday morning 5 until 10. Not for nothing. That next keyword, strumming and strumming.

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4: 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Pro-gun, because the Second Amendment is a constitutional right. Pro-Trump, because the MAGA movement is finally putting America first, crushing the woke transgender DEI left, and securing the border to keep our communities safe from illegals and the drugs and crime that come with them. 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

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So excited for the weekend. Rib Fest going on now through Sunday in Marmette, and Foam at the Dome at the Capitol tomorrow starting at 3. Here's Alan Jackson.

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It's a Mother's Day weekend. That's right. Mother's Day is on Sunday, so don't forget Mom. Here's Brooks and Dunn, 96.1 KWS.

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3: The Metro News AccuWeather forecast brought to you by Rainbow Restoration. Disaster's not the end of the world with Rainbow Restoration. It's going to be sunny this afternoon with a high 73. Tonight, cloudy with a low 51. Tomorrow, slight chance of rain, otherwise mostly cloudy through mid-morning, then gradually clearing with a high 76. Tomorrow night, mostly clear, a low 52. And Sunday, mostly sunny with a slight chance of rain and a high 81.
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I've got the last pair of tickets to Foam at the Dome, so don't go away. It's Tracy Byrd on 96.1 KWS.

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6: Ready for day two of Ribfest at Ben Morris Field in Marmette. 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
2: Mountain Mama is showing off again for day two of WVRibFest.com/Marmette, where Ben Morris Field, 8500 McCorkle Avenue Southeast, is the lunchtime session until 2 today. They'll go 4 until 10 tonight. But if, let's say you're coming along McCorkle to get here, if you have your windows down, like Mountain Mama showing off with the, you know, the breeze and the sunshine and the warm temperature. 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

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I had my guitar on my back. 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He was dressed like 1950, half drunk and hollow-eyed. He said, "It's a long walk to Nashville."

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He said, "This is where you get off, boy, 'cause I'm going back to Alabama." 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He said, "You don't have to call me Mister, Mister. The whole..."

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2: 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And, oh, the smells are just so good here. World-class barbecue, ribs and chicken. And the array of sauces is amazing. The array of entertainment this weekend is going to be amazing. Ricky Lee hits the stage at 7, followed by Josh Pantry. That's in the evening session. So lunchtime until 2 today, 4 until 10 tonight, and then all day tomorrow and Sunday. 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
3: 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Congratulations to Hillary of Samerico. Hillary's got those two tickets to Foam at the Dome. Hope to see you out there, Hillary. Just say hi to us. We'll be at the KWS tent. 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

0: time zone am I on? What country am I in?
1: It doesn't matter. It's 5 o'clock somewhere.
0: It's always on 5 in Margaritaville, come to think of it.
1: Yeah, I heard that.
0: You've been there, haven't you?
1: Yes, sir.
0: I've seen your boat there.
1: I've been to Margaritaville a few times.
0: All right. Well, that's good.
1: Stumble my way back.
0: Okay. Well, we just want to make sure you can keep it between the navigational beacons.
1: Between the buoys. I got it.
0: All right. Well, it's 5 o'clock. Let's go somewhere.
1: I'm ready. Crank it up.
0: Let's get out of here.
1: I'm gone.

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We're proud to live here, too. From the Walker Chrysler Dodge Jeep and Ram of Hurricane Studios, more Conway, more Kenny, more Keith. 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
5: The Metro News AccuWeather forecast brought to you by Rainbow Restoration. Disaster's not the end of the world with Rainbow Restoration. It's going to be sunny this afternoon with a high 73. Tonight, cloudy with a low 51. Tomorrow, slight chance of rain, otherwise mostly cloudy through mid-morning, then gradually clearing with a high 76. Tomorrow night, mostly clear, a low 52. And Sunday, mostly sunny with a slight chance of rain and a high 81.
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2: 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The petting zoo, the amusement rides, the beer garden for those who are 21 plus, and the world-class ribs and chicken and sauces from these folks who are set up. It smells so good. It tastes so good. I have had my fair share of samples so far, even though I'm going to make like a tree and get out of here at 2 o'clock today. Evening session goes 4 until 10. That includes live entertainment from Ricky Lee and Josh Pantry. 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

0: 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The Strummin' and Strollin' Music City keyword earlier was note. N-O-T-E, note. 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

0: 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Hey, it's Chapel. A lady in Wirt County is in trouble. Don't mess with her chickens. My wacky but true story coming up in 3 minutes on 96.1 KWS.
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3: The only thing that might be better than spending a gorgeous spring afternoon at Ben Morris Field for Rib Fest in Marmette is spending a gorgeous spring night and then all day tomorrow, and then things will be easy on Sunday too. Hey, it's Ron Briel. I am about ready to head out. Truck Norris and I are going back to the Walker studio, and they're going to take the afternoon siesta here at 8500 McCorkle Avenue Southeast. But the gates reopen at 4 and go till 10 tonight for the dinner time session of Rib Fest. Ricky Lee's going to hit the stage at 7, followed by Josh Pantry. Tomorrow, it's 11 until 10. Sunday, noon until 8. Oh, I want to mention tomorrow night, Analog Boy is going to be on stage at 7, followed by the Amos Steel Band. 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
4: A woman in Wirt County in West Virginia is facing charges after she chased down and fired multiple shots at a driver who hit a chicken outside her home. 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She claimed that she fired her gun into the air. The trooper placed the woman under arrest and seized the firearm. 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

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Hope to see you tomorrow at Foam at the Dome. We're going to be out there at 3. 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

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Hope you got plans for Mama Sunday. You know, it's Mother's Day. 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

0: 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Good afternoon, I'm Chapel. Thanks for listening this afternoon. I hope to see you tomorrow at Foam at the Dome starting around 3 o'clock. Crash is coming in. He's got your superstars and legends through the afternoon. 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
0: 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Glad you're here at just after

more West Virginia towns we love. Eleanor, Scott Depot, and Penn. 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

friend of mine named Steve Goodman wrote that song, and he told me it was the perfect country and western song. I wrote him back a letter and I told him it was not the perfect country and western song because he hadn't said anything at all about mama, or trains, or trucks, or prison, or getting drunk. Well, he sat down and wrote another verse to the song and he sent it to me, and after reading

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2: 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On Tuesday, May 12th, in the Republican primary.
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0: 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Crash and you and Garth Brooks. What She's Doing Now hits a little different when you accidentally see her Facebook vacation photos.
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Proud to welcome Gary Allen. Going to be at the Coliseum on the 15th. 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

0: 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One of those great Friday afternoon songs. Now, Mel McDaniel, Louisiana Saturday Night. And welcome to a wild, wonderful West Virginia weekend. A busy one. Got Rib Fest going on. Marmette, I bet. Yes, Ben Morris Football Stadium. And hope to see you there this weekend. And really busy as far as giving you a chance to head to Music City, a little town called Nashville. Think you might have heard of it. 96.1 KWS and Capital Ford, Capital Mitsubishi want to send you strumming and strolling in Music City with airfare, hotel, Grand Ole Opry tickets, and a food walking tour through Music City. Chance for you to get entered coming up after 4 o'clock.
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1: Ooh, how sweet would it be to start your weekend by getting you in to win right now? 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S-O-L-O. SOLO. And you do that right now, I'm going to get you officially in to win. It's 304-344-9696. 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

Superstar Country 96.1 KWS. Living for the little moments like that. A proud mountaineer that he is, Brad Paisley. And crashing you and, well, wouldn't you love to take a West Virginia back road, take the scenic route this weekend? What are we looking at? 70 degrees today? 72 tomorrow? I don't see a chance of rain until Sunday. So may just be a perfect weekend to do that. And hang tight, because we'll take the back road with Big Rodney Atkins in 7 minutes. And the scenic route all the way to Music City. Yes, you and the other biggest fan you know, heading to the Grand Ole Opry. Also the food walking tour through Music City. And the big three-night stay in Nashville. We're 96.1 KWS, strumming and strolling. The key word this hour, if you missed it at 4 o'clock, where were you? We were waiting on you. I got you covered. Your word is solo. Like, sing a solo, S-O-L-O. All right, text me the word solo to 304-344-9696. Solo, 344-9696. Keep in mind that standard data rates may apply. 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

0: accidents to report on at this time. It's currently 69 degrees in the capital city. For more traffic tips, go to wv511.org.
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0: Superstar Country 96.1 KWS crashed in Charleston. Yay. Also in Charleston, she's trying her best to not forget to remember. Who is this?
1: Hi, this is Melissa Garrett.
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0: Gotta wish my mom, Lynn Poteet, listening to us on the app out in Missouri. Happy Mother's Day on Sunday, Mom.

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0: carrying on the Carter Cash name. That is Roseanne Cash. 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Call coming in from Big Chimney. Who are you?
1: This is Jody.
0: Jody, next big concert up. Big show with Gary Allen playing the Coliseum next Friday night. Make sure you're here. Rob Rio has tickets for you to win Monday morning at 7:20. I mean.

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Charleston, St. Albans, and Nitro. 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

0: Star Country, 96.1 KWS. Yes, all of a sudden feeling motivated to buy that Powerball ticket this weekend. Thank you, Mary Chapin Carpenter. Feeling lucky. Crashing you. It's almost 5 o'clock. Well, it could be your lucky day today. I've got one final shot this hour for you. Yes, you, to get in to win this trip to Nashville. We're talking about strumming and strolling in Music City with the airfare, the hotel, the Grand Ole Opry tickets, and that food walking tour. 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
1: There are no major accidents to report on at this time. However, there is a road closure on Kanawha Boulevard East between Greenbrier Street.

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7: 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It's Crash in Charleston, beautiful Clendenin. We're going to Cowboy. 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

0: 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And the drive at 5, into the weekend we go. We are fed by The Pitch Sports Bar and Grill in Dunbar. All about Mom this weekend. Well, it's going to be really good songs for Mama. Special playlist put together by the Hall of Famer Randy Dameron. So all the great songs for Mama and about Mama. So grab your Mama and make sure you're listening. Superstar Artist Spotlight gets going 3 o'clock Sunday afternoon on Superstar Country 96.1 KWS.
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0: 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To answer your question, next big concert up is Gary Allen playing the Coliseum 1 week from tonight, next Friday. Rob Reel has tickets up for grabs Monday morning at 7.

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1: 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Week number one, Strumming and Strolling in Music City. 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

Superstar Country 96.1 KWS crashing you in a big old concert. Welcome out to these guys. Just announced Thursday night in October. October 8th at the Theater at the Coliseum, the Bellamy Brothers.

0: 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Little ride around the great state of West Virginia with the icon Reba. There she is, crashing you. It's almost 7. After 7 o'clock, it will definitely be rowdy up in here tonight.
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South Charleston, Polka, and Dunbar. 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
1: Listen up, guys. If you order to-go food a lot, and a lot of us do, I think you're going to find this very interesting. The state of New York is proposing a ban of plastic utensils and all the other extra goodies that they normally include with your food order. And it's all in an effort to reduce waste and to help the environment, which I think is very noble. As you can imagine, some customers are outraged about this. Me, I'm not really concerned in the least, but that's just because I've got at least a year's supply of ketchup packets and soy sauce stashed in my glove compartment.
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